meet the real me and my misfits' way of life. A dark black past is my most valued possession. Hindsight is always 20/20, but looking back, it's still a bit fuzzy. Speak of mutually assured destruction. Nice story. 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

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Someday you too will know my pain and smile its black tooth grin. 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My icy fingers claw you.

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2: Nothing here to see, just a kill out me, trying to cut some teeth.

I used to walk past your house. 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

0: American dreams, all of which are American dreams, all of which are American dreams, all of which are American dreams.
1: Reconócelo, tu pasado y tu presente tienen futuro. 88.9, la radio del rock.